0: All the hits, 107.3 The Vibe. I'm Sage. Well, Noah Kahan's album, The Great Divide, is out now. A lot of people love this album from Noah Kahan. A lot of people crying over it, including many of my friends.
1: I

Well, over the weekend, Olivia Rodrigo made an appearance at the band No Doubt's closing night at the Las Vegas Sphere. She was holding up a sign that said, "I'm just a girl who wants the last hug at the last show." So they, of course, brought her up on stage. I love seeing artists give love to other artists, especially some of them that they admire and have admired for a long time.

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3: From the FIFA World Cup to competitive business environments, grand ambitions lead to game-changing achievements.

You guys, it is happening. Sean Evans, who is the host of Hot Ones, and Kiki Palmer were seen on a date in Brooklyn. Okay, nobody freak out, but I am freaking out. Okay, for those of you who don't know the lore, Sean Evans, while he was on an interview of Chicken Shop Date, said that he had a crush on one of his guests on his own show, Kiki Palmer. Well, then Kiki Palmer went on to other interviews, made little flirty comments back at Sean Evans, and that just spurred my mind thinking, oh my gosh, if they dated, they would be the cutest couple ever, and I'm

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It is Tyler Fry from the Morning Vibe 107.3 The Vibe, and I want to talk about my friends at Tiki Taco. 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

0: I think we're all trying to save a buck nowadays. It's Tyler Fry from the Morning Vibe, 107.3 The Vibe. 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
15: 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You can have it. Zero down. You don't need money. Your credit bad, your score bad. Have a repo. What else? Don't believe us? You'll get approved. I know that's crazy, but let me show you something. We don't care about your past, your score, your repo. We don't care about none of that. Zero down to get a car right now. It's not gonna last, so hurry up. If you really need a car, you can

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It's Tyler Fry from the Morning Vibe, 107.3 The Vibe. 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

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It's Tyler Fry from the Morning Vibe, 107.3 The Vibe. 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

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It's Tyler Fry from the Morning Vibe, 107.3 The Vibe. 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

You know my favorite taco spot in the city. It's Tiki Taco. It is Todd LaFry from the Morning Vibe, 107.3 The Vibe. And Tiki Taco, they also have catering. 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

0: 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It's Tiki Taco. It is Todd LaFry from the Morning Vibe, 107.3 The Vibe. 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
0: It is Nightly with Jaden Tyler. For just a chance.

0: I honestly don't know how she does it. It's Nightly with Jade and Tyler talking about Taylor Swift. I feel like you and I, Jade, we have a very, very busy life, but Taylor Swift, it's the extreme.
1: See, every time I see paparazzi photos of her with her gorgeous classic red lip and her eyes just looking foxy, I'm like, how are you not exhausted? They've got to be pumping Red Bull in your veins, because how are you doing it? I mean, she's flying all across the country, doing a billion things and planning a wedding?
0: Yeah, that's insane right there. Recap last week. Tuesday, Toy Story 5 premiere Los Angeles. Immediately got on her private jet, went to her home, New York City, Madison Square Garden, Wednesday night, courtside at the Knicks game. Thursday, the Singer-Songwriters Hall of Fame, where she accepted her award, which she is now the youngest woman in the Singer-Songwriters Hall of Fame. I mean, that was just 4 days.

0: Man, do I love myself some tacos. It is Tyler Fry from the Morning Vibe 107.3 The Vibe, and I want to talk about my friends at Tiki Taco. 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

Taylor Swift got emotional as she has kicked off her tour. It is the Morning Vibe 107.3 The Vibe. My name is Todd Afry. Good morning. As her and her longtime significant other, Ethan Slater, they were co-workers on Wicked. They are officially broken up, which I'm not sure I was a big fan of that relationship. Because both of them broke up happy homes, it seems. Ethan Slater was married, had a kid. Ariana Grande was married. Dalton Gomez divorced. And then they did all that just to break up. Ariana Grande and Ethan Slater. As maybe that song that we just played, you just heard it, Hate That I Made You Love Me, maybe that's about Ethan Slater. Interesting. It is the

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2: All right, Doja Cat in the city of your choice, Airfare Hotel. 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
1: All right, Machine Gun Kelly, Morton Amphitheater Week from tonight, up for grab. It's not money or fame, but just under half Americans secretly wish they could be this. 816-744-1073. Put that phone number in your phone so you don't have to listen for him to tell you what the number is. Good morning.
2: Hi.
1: Hi, what's your name?
2: Margie.
1: And where are you from?
2: I am from Kansas City, Missouri.
1: What do you got going on this morning?
2: I am headed into work.
1: What do you do for work?
2: I make tacos.
1: You make tacos?
2: Yes.
1: Where do you make tacos at?
2: Oh, Taco Bell.
1: Okay, nice. Let me some. They got a pretty solid breakfast.
2: Right? I love our breakfast.
1: I'm not going to lie. I love me some Taco Bell. All right. It's not money or fame, but just under half Americans wish they secretly were this. What is it?
2: To be taller.
1: It's not money or fame, but just under half of Americans secretly wish they could be taller. You have won.
2: Wow, no way.
1: So you're going to go see Machine Gun Kelly next Tuesday night, Morton Amphitheater.
2: Oh my gosh, thank you so much.
1: You are so welcome. Machine Gun Kelly tickets tomorrow right here on The Morning Vibe, 720-1073 The Vibe.

I think we're all trying to save a buck nowadays. It's Tyler Fry from the Morning Vibe, 107.3 The Vibe. 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

0: Man, do I love myself some tacos. It is Tyler Fry from the Morning Vibe 107.3 The Vibe, and I want to talk about my friends at Tiki Taco. This place is so great. 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You say, no one treats me this way. Are all boys out here the same?
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It's Tyler Fry from the Morning Vibe, 107.3 The Vibe. 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

You know my favorite taco spot in the city. It's Tiki Taco. 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

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Here's Taylor Swift. I bet she doesn't forget Father's Day.

You know my favorite taco spot in the city. It's Tiki Taco. 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
1: 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Ladies and

We got 10 songs in a row. We got Olivia Dean. We got Sienna Spyro. We got Kodak Black and Doechii. It's all coming up, including a keyword for your chance to win a trip to see Doja Cat in the city of your choice. Those keywords hitting you every 30 minutes.

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1: 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We can't chop onions for you, but you get all the hits while you cry your way through it.

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It is Tyler Fry from the Morning Vibe 107.3 The Vibe, and I want to talk about my friends at Tiki Taco. This place is so great. 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

You know my favorite taco spot in the city. 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

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It is Tyler Fry from the Morning Vibe 107.3 The Vibe, and I want to talk about my friends at Tiki Taco. This place is so great. 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

0: Man, do I love myself some tacos. It is Tyler Fry from the Morning Vibe 107.3 The Vibe, and I want to talk about my friends at Tiki Taco. 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

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Did they change?

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It is Tyler Fry from the Morning Vibe 107.3 The Vibe, and I want to talk about my friends at Tiki Taco. 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